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0: E akuru e akurahi. Are are taringa mai ki te hōtaka o Tera here on Tahu FM. Kia ora e hoa, konia tēnei. I'm here with you on Tera all the way through to 3pm this afternoon, so I hope I can bring the vibes, you know what I mean. It's just after 12 o'clock, lunchtime. Grab yourself something to eat, sit back, relax, or... Well, if you're at Mahi, then maybe not sit back and relax, but, you know, tune in, have a vibe with me today because we've got a lineup of absolute tracks. Ngā wai ata e whaake nei rānia pirahama. Calvin Harris, Bob Marley and the Wailers, of course, Bruno Mars with his newest track, Risk It All. But right now, this absolute classic by a legend who's been inducted into the New Zealand Music Hall of Fame. It's Shea Fu with Mr.

Tahu FM, koe rā rānea, pera hama me te waiata, kui kui, e hoa, it's your girl Nia, and I want to tell you about something exciting and also super funny that's on the way this August. Now, if you grew up with Laughing Samoans, then you are going to know exactly who I am talking about. So, Tōwhinga, you know, the guy who plays Auntie Tala, Uncle Sam, Kung Fu Master Tevita, and to be honest, so many more, is coming to Christchurch with a new comedy show called Fresh Since Ages Ago. So 14th of August, Christchurch, the Isaac Theatre Royal. So tickets are currently on sale on Ticketek New Zealand, and they, you know, I imagine they're probably going to go pretty quick. So if that's something that you are keen to go along to, I'm going to try and score me some tickets because I love a good laugh. There's nothing quite like, you know, having a katakata with your whānau, especially with, you know, someone as funny, as crack up as Tōwhinga. So if that's something that you're interested in, go check it out. That is Tōwhinga, Fresh Since Ages Ago on Ticketek. E hoa, kauiriki te hana ke, because we've got some bangers on the way. Bob Marley and the Wailers, Bruno Mars, but right now it's Calvin Harris, Slide featuring Frank Ocean and Migos. Kauiriki te hana ke. Keep it locked to Tahu FM.

Blue FM. Koina, Bruno Mars, me te waiata, risk it all. You know, bit of a love in the air vibes. Gotta love that. Ka wehuri ki te hanake because ngā waiata e whai ake nei, Billie Jean, Michael Jackson.

0: Right, and that's obviously a classic, but we can't go on without this one, Broke Heartbreak, Maoli and Brett Young. Girl, you know I've done it before. Don't let my broken heart break yours. And then after that, we've got We're In This Love Together, Biddy McLean. A feel good vibe for your Wednesday lunchtime, Ewa. So keep it locked to Tahu FM because all of that's coming up after the break.
1: Ooh, it's an ad break. 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

Ahu te hao, te waipounamu, that's Mohi with Kariaria. Ehoa, don't go anywhere because we've got some bangers on the way. Biddy McLean, we're in this love together. Woof! I'm absolutely gonna bop along to that one. Some Coffee Brown with After Party, Lady Six Fire, Te Maramatanga. But right now it's Maoli and Brett Young with Broke Heartbreak. Kawehuki, kawehuki te hana ke, keep it locked to Tahu FM.

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9: Kia ora e hoa, no mai hoki mai ki te hōtaka. O te rā, it is just after 1 o'clock on your Wednesday afternoon. I hope you're having a great day so far. It's your girl Nia and I'm here on Te rā all the way to 3 o'clock this afternoon. So we've got a few more hours left with me before Po comes on to bring the ihi, the wihi, the wana on her show Te Ihi. However, before we move on, let's talk about the lineup. He Waka Kōtuia on the way, Rebel Soldiers, Toots and the Maytals, Ray featuring Chardonnay. Engari I nāianei ko Tāwiro, me te waiata, unavailable. Keep it locked to Tahu FM, the beat of the South. Yeah, no.

tete South, ko he waka kutuia tera me tō rātou mai a tā. Hui a te aroha. And speaking of he waka kutuia, the Kapahaka Secondary Schools National Competition kicks off next week, and he waka kutuia are one of the four representing kapa from Waitaha / Te Tai Tonga. And it all kicks off next week in Tauranga e hoa. I've got the schedule here. So the first of the four representing teams, Te Wharekura o Te, te Kura Whakapumo at 12:10 PM on Wednesday, the 1st of July, followed by Te Wharekura o Te Whānau Tahi at 4:50 PM on Wednesday, the 1st of July. So those are the first two kapa representing Waitaha and Te Tai Tonga, followed by He Waka Kōtuia on Thursday, the 2nd of July at 11:35 AM. And then lastly, Te Wharekura o Aro Whenua at 3:40 PM on Thursday, the 2nd of July. Now, I hope you're writing this information down, because these are the four kapa that are representing Aorohe in Tauranga, and we have to support in any way we can. We'll obviously be watching it here in Aotearoa at Tahu FM, and sending all of our tautoko, aroha, support, everything to these awesome rangatahi who've worked hard in the last few months for this kaupapa. I also want to say, if you are actually planning on attending and haven't got your tickets yet, they are doing a ticket drop tonight at 6 PM. All of this information on the Ngā Kapahaka Kura Tuarua o Aotearoa Facebook page. Once again, Ngā Kapahaka Kura Tuarua o Aotearoa. They will have all the information on how you can purchase tickets tonight. Anyway, ngā waiata e whai ake nei. We've got Toots in the Maytals today, featuring Shadow Neighbour right now. Rebel Soldiers with Slow Down, featuring Catch a Fire here on

the beat of the South. That's Ray with Hine Mania. Kauhuru ki te hanake, because coming up after the break, we've got some bangers on the way. This one by

0: bit of a bop. So don't go anywhere. Keep it locked to Tahu FM because that's all coming up after the break.
1: Kia ora, nau mai ki te puna wānaka. 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

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That's Olivia Dean with a couple minutes. Ehua, we're coming up to the last hour of Te Rā, and I hope you're enjoying your day so far. The song's on the way. Sam V, YG Marley, but right now, Sons of Zion. He aroha, hine moa, kawehuri ki te hana ki, keep it locked. Turn it up and stay locked in with Tahu E.

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8: E te tī, e te tā, e raurangatirama, nau mai, hoki mai, ki tēnei haura whakamutunga, o te rā, you're with me near to 3 o'clock, which is one more hour, and then after that, you're vibing out with Poe for the rest of the day. We're just after 2 o'clock, and I hope you're having a wonderful afternoon, or a wonderful start to your afternoon. It's Wednesday, of course, hump day, which means... Sometimes it's the hardest day of the week and sometimes it's payday. So depending on how your day's going today, I hope you're having a great time. Ko te manako e ora pai ana, ka pai tō rā hoki. Ngā waiata e whai ake nei, Will Smith getting jiggy with it. Mellow Downs, pai and Common Kings with Wade in Your Water. Engari nānei, Call One Drop Nation, me te waiata, Irie Loving. Keep it locked to Tahu FM, the beat of the South.

the South. That's Will Smith with Getting Jiggy With It. And don't get me wrong, I was definitely getting jiggy with it here in the studio with that song playing out. E hoa, on Friday, something really exciting's happening. Something exciting for anybody who absolutely is obsessed with kapahaka like I am. And if you've been following all of the regional whakataetae that have happened so far this year, then you know, you probably know exactly what I'm talking about. The Matatini Incorporated Society are releasing an album where they've taken waiata from each winner of the regional competitions and mashed them into an album. That's right, like a Waiata Anthems vibe, a Te Matatini album vibe, but it's regionals and the winners of regionals. So I'm so excited because you know there are going to be bangers from whakataetae that you absolutely love. And we get the opportunity to put those songs on replay and have them over and over playing whenever we want. So more information about that is on the Te Matatini Incorporated Society website, of course. There's not a whole lot of information other than the fact that that is being released on Friday, and to stay tuned, keep locked to Tahu FM because we will share about that as well. Ngā waiata e whai a kēnei, Common Kings and Nelly. But right now it's Mellow Downs with Pai Ai Ai Ai. Don't go anywhere, keep it locked to Tahu FM.

FM. That's Nelly with My Place featuring Jaheim. Don't go anywhere because after the break, we've got these bangers on the way. This one has been, you know, absolutely rocked. Rocked by Aotearoa. And of course, it's a banger. It's Soar by Sun and Water. What will be coming for you? That song just, for some reason, automatically makes me smile, man. It's such a bop, it's such a vibe, it's got a groove that's infectious. All right, that's followed up by 100.

0: Yes, bit of a funky vibe with that one. Gotta love that. Anyway, that's all coming up after the break, so keep it locked to Tahu FM, the beat of the South.
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to the south, ko sun and water tērā me te waiata soa. E hoa, ngā waiata whaiakinei, Anna Coddington, Herbs, Shaka Khan, Kauri, but right now it's LMA with 100 here on Tahu FM.

Who FM, the bit of the South. Kia ora e hoa. It's your girl Nia, and we have arrived to the end of the show. I hope you've had a great time with me today. Thank you so much for tuning in wherever you are tuning in from today. I hope you enjoyed it. I hope we brought the vibes. Obviously, the music's always pumping here on Tahu. So make sure to keep it locked. Ngawaiata e whaikine, Kauri and Beyonce. Check on it. Are you looking like you like what you see? Banger. And don't go anywhere, because guess what? The vibe of all vibes is coming up next. That's right. Po is coming up on Te Ihi. And you do not want to miss her show, because it's always a bloody vibe. And you're going to enjoy and have a laugh and have a giggle and just feel like you're catching up with her, because she is the sis. Anyway, give a look to Tahu FM, the beat of the South. Right now, Shaka Khan, I feel for you. Shaka Khan, let me.

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8: Kia ora, kia ora, Māori ora. Here's your cheeky weather check for tomorrow across Te Waipounamu, so you know whether it's a hoodie, puffer or full-time duvet day in disguise. Okay, starting here in North Otahi, we're looking at a cloudy one with a few sneaky showers sliding through, a high of 11. So yes, your car seat will still feel personally against you in the morning. Up in Kaikoura, a bit of mixed bag. Cloudy spells, odd shower, high of 12. Sea's doing its thing, but that wind, she's got an attitude at there. We Huketuka, you already know, rain is basically part of the dress code. Steady showers, a high of 13. Timaru, not too bad, partly cloudy, maybe a light shower if the weather's feeling dramatic, a high of 10. Down in Oteputi, crisp airs, fine but cold, a high of 9. And Waihopai, you're sitting on a mix of cloud and sun, a high of 10. Chilly but manageable if you layer up like a pro. Kore te matapai huarere mo te Waipounamu.
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8: Kia ora, mai ora. Ko pau tēnei, e kaue anei I te ihi, te wehi, te wana I tēnei. Wana nei, wene rei. It's the middle of the week, but we're still slowing, we're not slowing down just yet. Whether you're

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Koe e huri ki te hanake. You're on Te Ihi with your girl Po, bringing you the ihi, the wehi, the wana. Coming up next, I want to talk about how you can win yourself a $200 voucher or go into the draw for one. Anyways, utonu mai, anaya Timberland me te Waiata, the way I are, featuring Kiwi Hilson, a DOE, right here on the beat of the South, Tahu FM.

David Dallas me te waia te Running FYI ke I tēnei whakatairangi e haere ake. Chris Brown me te waia ta Fallen. Also Drake's project with Summer Rae.

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1: Kia ora, nau mai ki te puna wānaka. 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

Drake's Project with the words of summer rain. 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Hope you've had a great day today. The weather is absolutely miserable here in Te Waipounamu. Like, it's grey as, man. Cold as, inconvenient as. So I hope you're all holding up out there. I will hopefully bring you some positive vibes though, because the weather tends to reflect the mood, eh? So hopefully I can bring you some laughs, bring you some joy, distract you from how grey and cold and it is out there.

Tafi FM, my more music, Huro featuring Lion Riz. Tomorrow is Maramataka. Tonight's the night. Sorry. Is Arirua.

Jack. 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Ay, whakarongo ki tōpuku. Listen to your gut instincts. 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

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This is that Pukehou word. 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All right. Just don't let anyone disturb your moti, basically. Just leave them in that state and you carry on being chill, lax, not in a rush anywhere, because today is just not the day for that, cousins. I'll tell you right now, give yourself a bit of grace, you know, less pressure, more presence.

Cause if Fifty Cent and Nicole Scherzinger, which was right there, and they today's and they tera what? And they te fukatoki o tera. Oh, we got there, we got there. Okay, so whakarongo ki tēnei. Me mātou ki te whetū I mua I te kōkiri o te haere. Me mātou ki te whetū, o ki ngā whetū I would say, I mua I te kōkiri o te haere. Which means, before you set forth on a journey, make sure you know the stars. This whakatoki talks about preparation and make sure that you do your research or have everything you need before you start off a journey, a task, a project, a dream, anything you set your heart on, so that you reach the destination you are trying to reach, okay? Map it out properly so you don't get lost or stuck. Me mātou ki ngā whetū I mua I te kōkiri o te haere. Before you set forth on a journey,

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E rere mai ana ngā manu ti ori ori, your favourite part of my show. The real superstars will be in the studio. Utoni mai, anei a Teddy Swim, smithi wai te lose control. 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
0: Panui?
1: I would say that is Panui.
0: What about Patero?
1: Patero.
0: Okay, yes. 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
1: Yeah, like per. 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
0: Oh, God. Okay, anyways. 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
1: Yeah!
0: Oh, my God.

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1: Yeah.
0: Oh, my goodness.
1: Chino Huerta.
0: Chino Huerta. 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
1: Baga, mai, cata, fam. 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
0: Oh, gosh.

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Also to Wihi and Horishaw, the cuzzies. 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

0: Tau hei whee mkura, hau sa shi me te wai ta overtime, anai ti ngā kai hi hi ko, hei whakapiki Māori, hei whakapiki Wairua, hei kai mo te peanutsi, and this is Matthew McConaughey. I absolutely love this guy, love most of the movies he's been in. The earlier ones are a bit questionable, but if you know, you know. Okay, so here's Matthew McConaughey. 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All right.
1: If you're going to do it, do it. 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Do what you say. If you can't do it, don't say you can do it. Don't over-leverage yourself. Don't over-leverage a decision and then jump in and kind of dip a toe. I think I'll try it out. No, think if you're going to try it out beforehand, but when it's time to go, dive. Finish it. Find out. 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Don't leave it and go, if I just would, that keeps me up at night. I think it keeps a lot of us up at night. When you half-ass something and you just don't know, whether you failed or succeeded, got what you want or didn't get what you want, finding out and looking in the mirror and going, I didn't half-ass it. I went all the way. I found out, and that ain't for me. Or I found out, and you damn right that is for me. 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

Street Mitty Wadi before I let you go. 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Because it's basically our tupuna saying, don't just wing it, have a plan, have a direction, know what you're aiming for. 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There was no Google Maps, no recalculating, just pure...

check yourself first. 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

0: switch off, okay? Switch off from the stress, tap back into yourself, and remember, even midweek, you deserve a moment to breathe. Take a break, take a Kit Kat, okay? So stick with me, because we've got more good music coming up, and a bit of cheeky kōrero, and all the heat, the wehi, the wana, to carry you through, all right? Nā kōi wai tō hārake, Tupac mita wai to changes.
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2: 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Things will never be the same.
0: Also, Chase Woods with Air We Are. And Mary Mary with the this throwback of Shackles.

Tau FM, kōrā, Karela Metewaiata under the covers. Okay, if you're feeling a bit down and out, a bit low energy, and you need a little pick-me-up on your mauri, well, I have something for you up next. Utonu mai, anei a Mary Mary Metewaiata Shackles, taking you back to your SingStar days on Tahu.

Tau FM, kora, Chase Woods, me te waiata, I auia, nei rā te hōtako o te ihi. Okay, so, whānau, my whānau and I have been a part of a kaupapa called Te Ahi, Wairua Ki Kai Kauda for the past 3 years now, going on 4, and honestly, this is probably one of the best wānanga we've ever joined. It is a wānanga for whanaungatanga, whakapapa, but also healing, and together my whānau and I have been doing that as a collective, and it's been the best thing ever for our whānau, honestly. You need to check them out on Facebook, Te Ahi Wairua Ki Kai Kauda. And the wānanga mostly happened in Kaikoura at Takahanga Marae, beautiful marae. So, one of the things that we do at wānanga is we create waiata, karakia, haka. So I wanted to play for you one of the waiata that was created a few years back to help pick your mauri up. This waiata is called Mene Mene Mai.

0: Ko Cody, me te wet ko taiwa. Olivia Jane, So Easy. Make it so easy. Utonumai, Motonumai, that's all coming up after the break, right here on Tahu.
1: Kia ora, no mai ki te puna wānaka. 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

Rā, ko kaurima, me te waiata, ko tāua, nei rā te hotaka o teihi. Okay, important pānui. I've got an important pānui for you, Christchurch, specifically in the Ralston area. Utonu mai, here's the uncles, me te waiata tukua, on tahu.

Tahu FM, J. Cole featuring TLC with Crooked Smile. Okay, Etewa, yesterday I spoke about an event that was happening out at Rolleston, a Matariki event. Unfortunately, that Matariki event has been cancelled until further notice. The weather is going to be doing its thing tomorrow and all weekend here in Christchurch. So due to the weather, the Matariki event out at Rolly has been cancelled. So keep an eye out on the Samhain District Council's Facebook page to stay updated. But in the meantime, there are other Matariki events that are coming up that you'll be able to attend. And a non-Matariki related event is the Winter Spectacular Fireworks Show happening in New Brighton this Saturday from the New Brighton Pier. So take your whānau to go check that out. As far as I know, it's still happening. I mean, it's rained before and they've still held the Guy Fawkes at the New Brighton Pier. So you might want to keep an eye on the Christchurch City Council's Facebook page for that event too. Anei a Grover and Smithy Wai at the Toi 2 Te Tiriti.

Bow Wow featuring Sierra with Like You. Okay, today's whakatauki coming through with a little bit of anti-energy, eh? Me mātou ki ngā whetū I mua I te kōkiri o te haere. Translation? Before you take off on your little mission, know your stars first, okay? Which basically means, why are we out here?

acting on vibes alone like it's a strategy. Echo. This corridor is a reminder to pause, get clear, line up some things properly first, because not every move needs to be like spontaneous or vibes only. You know, some of them actually need a bit of cardle, a bit of plotting, a bit of intentional main character energy. And even our tupuna weren't just hopping in the waka, you know, like, sweet ass cuzzies, let's see where we end up, eh? 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We'll just go for a roam, go for a hoon. Yeah, nah. They didn't do that, okay? They knew the stars, they knew the signs, they knew the pathways. And that's how they arrived properly, okay? So, gotta learn from tupuna, right? And actually, map out your journey first, okay? Map out your plan so that you know how you're going to get to your destination, and you also know how to, like, if there's any, like, you know, big ass storms that's going to come, how you're going to deal with those. Or if you, like, run out of rations or something, what are you going to do then? You know, like, think about it like our tupuna, man. Me mātou ki ngā whetū. Have a plan, not just a dream, cuz he's his son's.

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10: Kia ora, kia ora, Māori. Ora, no mai tau te mai. We've made it, rolling into the final hour of the It's just gone 6 p.m. on this Wananae Wednesday, and how good. You've done the mahi, you've made it through the day, and now it's that wind down moment. So, whether you're almost home, already in the, or already in your jammies or your, you know, your comfy homeware, or if you're still out there grinding, koe a wanga wanga, kei konei ahau, hei hua haere, this is our time where we just ease into the evening, shake off whatever the day threw at you, and also we reset our modi a little bit, okay? Because some of us might have had a day today, and some of us might have, you know, just stayed on autopilot for the whole day. Nā reira, I will keep the tunes flowing for you, the vibes nice and smooth, and maybe even a cheeky laugh or two before we wrap things up, okay? Nā kai waiata, oroto tēnei haora. Craig David, me te waiata film.

also Jordan with a Y, Mita Word, Te Reia. Utoru Mai, also Maya and Jay-Z, Best of Me.

0: Tau FM, kona, hope me te wai te pūmo, haere ake, nei. It's not that serious. My favourite segment, Utonu Mai, Anea Maya featuring Jay-Z. Best part of me on Tahu.
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curious, we'll make you delirious. 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It's not that serious. That's right. Time to get into not that serious with the news. It's real, but also, why is this happening? Okay, so, because down here in Te Waipounamu, someone has gone and reported that their neighbour is weaponising the washing line. Yeah, the washing line at Te Iwi. Like, really? That's what it's come down to, whānau? Because apparently this person is hanging out their sheets.

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Imagine going outside, eh, trying to grow your tomatoes, and it's just someone's floral duvet cover casting darkness over your whole mara. You know, like, sis, not the photosynthesis. Fuck, I can't even say it. You know, that word being, like, personally attacked, okay? But also, I kind of respect it, hey? Because, like, no words, no drama, just vibes and shade. So my pātai for you to find out, what's the most passive-aggressive thing you've seen someone do? Are we talking, like, loud vacuuming at 6 a.m., parking slightly over the line, or washing line warfare? The pettiest of them all. Text me, let me know, because honestly, this is not that serious, but also kind of is. Anea Craig, David, Metawaya to fill me in on Tahu.

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Hi, I can name your moon minnow of Poe because I am officially your Modi guide. Okay, Cassies, I got your moon face for you. Our pawpaw up next. Here's Dillustrate featuring Amber Carly Williams, Toya Mai on Tahu.

Tau FM, kura, Oxley, Bitterword, Kulosa. Anei te marama taka hei apopo. Tomorrow's moon phase is Huna. H-U-N-A, Huna, which means to hide. Hide, whānau. Nah, not hide, but the environment's in hiding. Because it's in a state of recovery at the moment. It's taking a break. It's packed its stuff up and it's gone, nah, catch you up. I'll be back in 2 days. That's for tomorrow, for Huna. So, tomorrow is a day to go within. Stay on your own. Maybe a bit of me time. Bit of me time, whānau, okay? Give yourself a break from hanging out with people and just... Some people find it real, like, hard day to be on their own. So if you're one of those people who are always surrounding themselves with people because you hate being alone, this would be a great challenge for you to just be on your own. Have some me time. You know, run you a bath, fill out your journal, have a little self-care, self-love moment, get your nails done, I don't know, or do your own nails, because it's meant to be like me time, okay? Whatever me time looks like to you, do that for tomorrow for Huna. Also,

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So read the signs, read the room, read the environment, and make sure you're moving with pure intentions, because some others out there may not be. Okay, so stay alert, kia mata ara. Black Seeds are

That was Spawn Breezy, If It's You, ko tai te wā, me we hea tu au. Nga mihi nui ki a koe, mina ko koe tēnei, whakarongo mai nei, ki tēnei, whaiwhai pihau nei. Don't forget the Matariki event happening out at Rolleston tomorrow and Friday, and the rest of the days it was meant to has been cancelled. So do not, I repeat, do not make your way to Rolleston for the Matariki event that was meant to happen tomorrow night and Friday night, because it is not happening. It's been cancelled until further notice. Keep an eye out on the Samhain District Council's Facebook page to stay updated with that. Ko ki mai au hei a pōpō. Tomorrow is teitei taite, or tūhono taite, I like to say. So we will reconnect tomorrow, same time, same channel. Make sure you tune in with the Siciliana on her show Te Ata tomorrow morning. You've also got two more days to enter into our draw to win a $200 voucher thanks to Air 2 Whānau. All you got to do is head to our Facebook page, look for the Matariki post, and tell us how are you celebrating Matariki this year with your whānau. When it will be drawn this Friday. Cheer. Tūtaua mai i runga, tūtaua mai i raro, tūtaua mai i roto, tūtaua mai i waho. 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
2: Hoia nei ngā rongorongo kōrero o tēnei haora.
3: In this update, a third police officer has appeared in court charged with possessing objectionable publications, but his identity's still suppressed. Another officer appeared in Wellington last week and Matthew Rogers and Manukau District Court earlier today. Joey Dwyer reports.
4: Open Justice reports this third man's appeared in the same court facing 11 charges over images including rape, child exploitation and bestiality. Their charges follow a probe of police behaviour after a scandal involving former Deputy Commissioner Jevon McSkimming. He's serving 9 months home detention for possessing child exploitation and bestiality material.
3: The Greens say Winston Peters should formally vote against changes to workplace safety. Families of the 29 men who died in the Pike River mine explosion in 2010 protested on Parliament's forecourt today, opposing reform to the Health and Safety at Work Act. The bill has its second reading today, and New Zealand First leader Winston Peters has pledged to get rid of it next term. But Greens co-leader Marama Davidson says the bill should go now.
5: What we are supportive of, though, is a corporate manslaughter charge as a result of what we already know, which is also what the Pike River families are calling for.
3: Workers want stability in tough economic times. Research by recruitment agency Randstad shows three in five workers feel reliable pay and benefits are the leading driver of job security. Almost a quarter intend to change jobs, but only 14% have made a switch. Randstad New Zealand Country Director Sarah Bills says workers appear to be choosing predictability before perks and promotions.
6: The modern retention strategy isn't about entertaining employees, flashy titles. It's more about clarifying their growth pathways, providing a stable and predictable foundation.
3: That's news. In sport, the Black Caps are determined to finish their tour of England by climbing up the World Test Championship points table. New Zealand is fourth in the standings, but can leap into second place behind Australia depending on the percentage of points they accumulate. Bowling coach Jacob Oram says there's plenty on the line in the decider at Trent Bridge.
7: We want to win the series, we want to do well, but we take it session by session, and I think that's how you've got to play it, because Test cricket, even though it's a long game, it can change quickly, so you've got to be sure you're present, you're thinking of the now, and if you do that enough, then you'll win the bigger picture.
3: Former New Zealand cricketer Bob Blair has died on his 94th birthday, 73 years after becoming a hero by facing South Africa despite the tragic death of his fiancée in the Tangiwai rail disaster. The Black Caps will honour Blair by wearing black armbands on day one of the third test, starting in Nottingham tomorrow night. That's sport. I'm Emily Ansell.

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1: Hoia nei ngā rongorongo kōrero o tēnei haora.
2: In this update, New Zealand First leader Winston Peters wants overseas tech giants to pay more as government agencies send millions offshore. Stuff reports public service departments spent $18 million on advertising with offshore tech companies last year, mainly Google and Meta. Peters says the government needs to revisit the idea of hitting major tech firms with targeted taxes.
3: Other countries are looking at the heart of this as well, including the European Union, including countries like France. So we should be part of the process and try and get ourselves on board, even when we can apply it.
2: The government's making a refugee community sponsorship program permanent from July. It lets organisations become approved refugee sponsors and provide direct housing and employment support. It will be delivered alongside the refugee quota program, which allows 1,500 refugee resettlement places overall. Labour immigration spokesperson Phil Twyford says it's long overdue and a missed opportunity to expand New Zealand's small intake. A promise the government won't sell off iconic conservation land. Environmental group Forest and Bird opposes the government's conservation amendment bill and says 24,000 people submitted on it over the weekend. The legislation would let land be sold if it's not deemed important for nature, subject to agreement from DOC's chief executive. Conservation Minister Tama Pōtaka says a range of areas are off limits.
4: There may be small parcels in some areas, like you might find, for example, a gravel reserve right in the middle of a whole bunch of farmland that might be up for consideration.
2: The Prime Minister says he doesn't want mills shutting or jobs being lost in the regions. Duken New Zealand says it's planning to close its Northland mill in Kaitaia, but not the nearby Tribord mill. Workers First Union says 60 jobs are at risk. Chris Luxon is blaming the closure on Labour's oil and gas exploration ban. He says it's made business incredibly tough for industry and workers. That's news. In sport, the Black Caps aren't fretting over facing a strengthened England lineup in the third test decider at Trent Bridge. Curfew-breaking captain Ben Stokes and fast bowler Gus Atkinson have both paid their penance and been rushed back into the team following the second test defeat at the Oval. Bowling coach Jacob Oram says they appreciate England will be more formidable, ditching some relative novices.
5: Obviously the experience comes back and the quality, so it'll be tougher again, you know, like we saw at Lord's. But I think we played better at the Oval as well, so we are stepping in the right direction and we continue that and we'll be fine no matter what England put out.
2: New Zealand Rugby Chief Financial Officer Chris Kinraid is intrigued by the interest in expanding Super Rugby that surfaced during the failed scramble to save Moana Pacifica. He says the current licence is directly associated with Samoa and Tonga, meaning NZR was solely focused on a status quo solution for next year. That's sport. I'm Emily Ansell.
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1: Hoia nei ngā rongorongo kōrero o tēnei haora.
2: In this update, Winston Peters says he believes there was never a proper inquiry around the Pike River mining disaster. New Zealand First's leader spoke today at a protest opposing workplace health and safety legislation changes attended by family of the 29 men killed when the mine exploded. Peters calls Pike River a site of corporate manslaughter. He claims some politicians have forgotten about working people.
3: If we've given the chance at the 2026 election, we're going to make getting rid of this legislation a priority.
2: The Prime Minister's dismissing the idea of being in government with the Opportunity Party as its popularity rises. The party reached 4.6% in last night's One News Variant poll, nearing the 5% required to enter Parliament. Leader Kule Wong says the party's neither left nor right and could work with both sides. But Chris Luxon says he hasn't given it much thought.
4: Looking at top, frankly, it looks like a vote for Labor and the Greens. They want a land tax. They want to make every New Zealander a beneficiary with a universal basic income.
2: The Greens say the government should not leave the door open to selling iconic conservation land. Tama Pōtaka's Conservation Amendment Bill lets land be sold if it's not deemed important for nature, subject to agreement from DOC's chief executive. Greens co-leader Marama Davidson says it opens up a significant amount of land for potential sales. She says if Pōtaka doesn't want to sell off iconic places, he should more clearly rule that out. And authorities are investigating claims by Kiwi YouTubers alleging supplement retailer NZ Muscle has sold Spanish products labelled as New Zealand made. Kinor House investigates claims it's uncovered country of origin fraud, labelling breaches and unregistered manufacturing. The Commerce Commission and NZ Food Safety are looking into the claims. Kinor's Jamie McDowell also says the company doesn't publish reviews below 3 stars. That's news. In sport, New Zealand Rugby Chief Financial Officer Chris Kinraid has drop-kicked suggestions Moana Pacifica was a failure. Super Rugby will reduce to 10 games next season as NZR have deemed the 4 legitimate bids to buy the Moana licence financially unsatisfactory. The franchise fizzles out, owing millions on a loan from the government through Sport New Zealand, but Kinraid says NZR are open to Moana making a return beyond 2027.
5: The fact that we had circa 4 years of a team competing in Super Rugby, we still see that as a success. For sure, we want this team to compete for longer.
2: The Black Caps will don black armbands on the first day of the third test against England as a sign of respect for 19-test fast bowler Bob Blair, who has passed away on his 94th birthday in England. That's sport. I'm Emily Ansell.

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3: Oia nei ngā rongorongo kōrero o tēnei haora.
4: In this update, a third police officer has appeared in court charged with possessing objectionable publications, but his identity's still suppressed. Another officer appeared in Wellington last week and Matthew Rogers in Manukau District Court earlier today. Joey Dwyer reports.
5: Open Justice reports this third man's appeared in the same court facing 11 charges over images including rape, child exploitation and bestiality. Their charges follow a probe of police behaviour after a scandal involving former Deputy Commissioner Jevon McSkimming. He's serving 9 months home detention for possessing child exploitation and bestiality material.
4: A new ADHD medication will be available this year. Rising global demand and manufacturing constraints are still pressuring supply of all strengths and brands of methylphenidate. Pharmac says it's been stressful and disruptive for patients who want more options on top of what's already available. It's now funding the long-acting Rubifen brand, a generic alternative to the already funded long-acting Ritalin. It will be available from October in the same strengths, as well as an additional 60 milligram strength. Local controversy over a tongue-in-cheek promotion in Ōtorohanga. In 1986, the town renamed itself Harrodsville for a week after the owner of Britain's famed Harrods, Mohammed Al-Fayed, sued Palmerston North's Henry Harrod to prevent him calling his business Harrods. But some have complained after Ōtorohanga's town sign was covered with a Harrodsville sticker to mark 40 years since the stunt. Mayor Rodney Dow says it may have been people too young to understand the joke.
6: Precious of the Tanera language, it's getting revived. It's really awesome, and you know, it's a lovely language.
7: Some people just took a little bit of an offence. We were covering it up.
4: That's news. In sport, Foreign Affairs Minister Winston Peters has vented his frustration at confirmation Moana Pacifica won't be taking part in Super Rugby next season. Licence holder New Zealand Rugby has today formally rejected all rescue bids for the financially strapped franchise. But Peters says he's very disappointed for Pacific Rugby and fans of the club, hoping New Zealand Rugby would have granted his office and the Samoan and Tongan governments more time to find ways to put Moana on a financially sustainable footing. Brendan McCullum is determined to retain the fun in the England cricket side, provided it's within boundaries. The head coach has faced continued scrutiny around the team's off-field culture following incidents during the Ashes tour of Australia and this month's first test win over New Zealand. That's sport. I'm Emily Ansell.
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0: Te kaumātahi karaka I te pōtewā, ki runga I a Tahu FM.
1: Oia nei ngā rongorongo kōrero o tēnei haora.
2: In this update, fears of flow-on effects from Kaitaia's Northland timber mill potentially closing, with 60 jobs at risk. Japanese-owned Juukan New Zealand consulted in March on the future of its Northland and Tribord mills, both in Kaitaia. Workers' First Union says staff were told this morning Northland hasn't secured a buyer and consultation will open next month on a proposal to close. Union organiser Marcus Coverdale says it'll have wider effects than 60 people being out of work.
3: It would be that they're not spending their paychecks where they used to, so a lot of the local businesses would start to feel the pinch.
2: A promise the government won't sell off iconic conservation land. Environmental group Forest and Bird opposes the government's conservation amendment bill and says 24,000 people submitted on it over the weekend. The legislation would let land be sold if it's not deemed important for nature, subject to agreement from DOC's chief executive. Conservation Minister Tama Pōtaka says a range of areas are off limits. The government is meeting most of its mental health targets, but some hospitals are lagging behind. In the first quarter, it met its targets for getting most people into specialist care and primary care within 3 weeks and 1 week, respectively. But it failed to meet its targets for mental health and addiction-related stays in EDs, with Auckland and Wellington underperforming. Mental Health Minister Matt Doocy says he's told directors local reorganisation will only get them part of the way. The South Island ski season's finally kicking off after a fortnight of delays. Cadrona's opening the Lerner slopes on Friday with hopes the mountain will fully open for the July school holidays. Neighbouring Treble Cone is still delayed by the mild start to June. Cadrona Chief Mountain Officer Laura Headley says she's hoping a Mother Nature will deliver snow soon.
4: We've rolled the dice with June a little bit. Sometimes we get really good starts and sometimes we get starts like this from mid-July, August, September, even into October. It's actually better conditions.
2: That's news. In sport, New Zealand rugby's adamant there was no choice but to reject rescue plans for the financially strapped Moana Pacifica. Moana is officially out of the 2027 Super Rugby season, although there is hope they will be back in the future. Chief Financial Officer Chris Kinraid says NZ Rugby needed guarantees any new licence holder would have enough capital to sustain a four-year cycle and have a sustainable business plan, but unfortunately that wasn't forthcoming. The Black Caps are calling wicketkeeper Tom Blundell's ability to stand up to quick bowlers an absolute game-changer. Bowling coach Jacob Oram says Blundell's ability to keep world-class batters like Joe Root and Harry Brook anchored to the crease is mind-blowing. The deciding test starts at Trent Bridge tomorrow night. That's sport. I'm Emily Ansell.

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4: Minister Watts is working our way through that at the moment. As you know, we've had a very strong principle, which is that unelected officials should not be voting on committees across the country and local government. And particularly with the Auckland issue, there's a it's a different complication sitting there. He's working through that and is taking advice on that.
5: They're still deciding. Well, they made a tragic mistake in going along with it in the first place, and they put the super city in place, the biggest municipality in Australasia. And then they've got an unelected body that claims to represent 19 iwi. This has got to be a joke, and the biggest iwi is Ngāpui. And guess who the representative is? Tau Henare. Now, this is a joke.
1: Engari, he marama te kite a Willie Jackson me te rōpū reipa.
6: Wakaere mātou I whakai me tā rātou kōrero I te mea I maumahara tawā I timata tērā kaupapa. Nā te Party Act, I tino tautoko ta kaupapa I roto I Tāmaki Makaurau. So it's a bit strange, isn't it? You know, that we have the Act Party who helped. And in fact, we're at the forefront of establishing the Māori Statutory Board. And now they're going to be part of trying to disestablish it.
2: Come to kua o te kē hea te koro matua I a Wayne Brown te ki. 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
9: Both my partner and I, we work for government departments and we come home every day and we discuss what's happening in politics and what's happening in the world. I'm a mum of 7 children. They're my reason why, because we want a future that's going to support them, that's going to give them the opportunities that they are going to need, but they should also be allowed to be them and celebrate who they are as Māori.
8: I nohoa Merch ki te poari o te ruroa mo ngā tau e whitu. 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
9: We are te tiriti. It is hugely important. I would like to see all the legislation around Te Tiriti o Waitangi reversed. It needs to be acknowledged, okay? And when Te Tiriti is acknowledged, everything works really well. Also around what I'm hearing from our whānau is the removal of that from the curriculum is a huge issue, and it's creating uncertainty in our kura and our schools. That's one of my focuses.
8: Mā tāna tū mo te taitonga, e noho ai a Merch ki te rārangi pōti Māori. 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Hora Kairangi Nicholas, Tahu News.
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On this Thursday morning, Thursday the 25th of June. Kei te pēhi a koutou I tēnei ata, how are you feeling this morning? On this Thursday morning, I hope you're all feeling good. I hope you're all feeling pai. Nō reira. After the next waiata, I will be giving out our request line. Phone numbers. Nō reira. Whakarongo tonu mai.

Norita, if you'd like to ring from your landline phone, your home phone, then the number is 0800 824 727. 0800 824 727. If you live in Tauranga Moana, 578 2982 578 2982. And if you'd like to ring using your mobile phone, 07578 2982. 07578 2982. E ho mā, nō reira. Please ring in, please ring in. Why am I? I would love to play your waiata and send it out to whomever you'd like to send it out to. E ho mā. A pen nei, e nei. Just like these next two coming up to get our show started, as usual this morning. From me, going out to each and every one of you who have joined me this morning on Tai Pari, Tai Tumu. Nō reira, atamari e, mōrena.

God, boy, those two wires are there from me, going out to each and every one of you who have tuned in this morning. Ata marie, morena. Ata marie, morena Joy. And your son Patrick, morena kia kōrua. And Joy and Patrick would like to send these two wires out to everyone who's tuned in this morning, listening in this morning. Apai, your wife Tuatahi are rocking with the rhythm of the rain. Rocking with the rhythm of the rain. I'm not sure if this is the right one, but by the Judds, and then your Waiata Tuadua by Benny King, Spanish Harlem. Nō reira, whakarongo mai.

Those two, what are they with for joy? And her son, Patrick. And going out to everyone who's listening in. Motoku here, everyone who's listening in. Ka pai. E nai nei, like to say, morena, Mr. Ika. Kia ora. Mr. Ika would like to send the Sue Waiata out to all his whānau in Waitara. And especially out to his brother, Michael. Tū Waiata here by Dennis Marsh. Tuatahi, El Paso City, and Tuarua, 10 guitars.

Those who Waiata by Dennis Marsh were for Mr. Ika, aka Reg, down there in Waitara. So therefore, going out to all his whānau in Waitara and out to his brother Michael. Ka pai, I nāianei. I'd like to say mōrena whaehine. Mōrena whaehine. And good to hear you and your son are here in Tauranga Moana at the Trinity Wharf for a kaupapa later today. Ahoi anō, whaehine would like to make a special dedication for her late husband, who was the lead guitar player in the Aquarius show band. And his name was Anaru. He was a lead guitar player in the Aquarius show band, and he passed away on this day 4 years ago in 2022. So special dedication for Whaehine, going out to her late husband, Anaru, the lead guitar player from the Aquarius show band. Nō reira, Waiata Tuatahi, from the Aquarius show band, Marry Me, the Waiata Marry Me, and your Waiata Tuarua, Let It Be Me, and I've picked you the version by Mr. Elvis Presley. Nō reira, e Whaehine, and going out in special memory of your late husband, Anaru, passed away today, 4 years ago, Anaru.

Those two Waiata there were for Whaiahine, the Aquarius Show Band with Marry Me, and Elvis Presley with Let It Be Me. And there was a special dedication going out to her late husband, Anaru, who passed away on this day 4 years ago, and he was the lead guitar player in the Aquarius Show Band. Hope you enjoyed your Waiata there, Whaiahine, and hope you have a lovely day here in Tauranga Moana today. Ka pai, ināine, mōrena Michael. Michael would like to send these two waiata out to his usual rōpū. The Irwin and Kohu whānau here in Tauranga Moana. Blue Boy in the Waikato, Whaia Maikara. And the Kaumātua in Waitara. And his usual rōpū. Tuatahi by Skeeter Davis, The End of the World. And Tuarua by Johnny Rogers, You by My Side. Whakarongo mai.

Kapoe, those two Waiata there. We're for Michael. In gang out there as usual. Rōpū, hope you enjoyed your Waiata e hoa. Kapoe, inaene, Morena Roger. Kia ora, Roger. And Roger would like to send these two Waiata out to everyone who's listening in, everyone who's tuned in this morning. Tuatahi by Suzanne Prentice, One Day at a Time. And Tuarua by The Police, Every Breath You Take. Nō reira, whakarongo mai rā.

peace to YRTV Word for Roger. And going out to everyone who's listening in this morning, tuned in. A pae hoa, hope you enjoyed your waiata. Ināianei, I'd like to say morena mata. Mata would like to send these two waiata out to Clark, Korda, Stanley, and also to all her whānau all over the motu and in Australia. Tuatahi, Hiding Away by Lucy Clark, Tuarua, Marsha Griffiths with Children of Israel.

Today's Te Waitere, we're for Mata. Going out to Clark, Korda and Stanley, and also to her whānau all over the world too, and in Australia. Ka pai. Time here at Taipari Taitimu is just coming up to 5 a.m. e hoa ma. Nō reira, I'll just pānui those phone numbers one more time. 0800-824-727. If you live in Tauranga Moana, 578-2982. And from our mobile phone, 07578-2982. Nō reira, these two waiata here from me, and going out to each and every one of you who have tuned in this morning. Ata Marie, morena.

0: 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Oia nei ngā rongorongo kōrero o tēnei haora.
1: In this update, our relationship with China takes centre stage in Auckland this morning. The 12th Annual China Business Summit brings together business and political leaders to explore areas for cooperation amid deepening global uncertainty. New Zealand exported nearly $20 billion worth of goods to China last year. Auckland Business Chamber Chief Executive Simon Bridges says political leaders have been shifting this country closer to our security partners, but our ties to China are enduring.
2: We've got to stay close to China as well, given the very significant commercial commitments and the economic future that China still represents.
1: And Parliament will debate the India-New Zealand Free Trade Agreement today. The landmark FTA was signed in April, cutting tariffs and supporting two-way trade with the world's most populous country. Almost 2,000 customers in Auckland's Ponsonby have spent the night without internet. Vandalism to Chorus fibre network cables in the city cut broadband to thousands of people yesterday. Chorus estimates it should be fixed by about now. A local politician is stressing the need to address the underlying causes of a proposed mill closure. Japanese company Jukin New Zealand has confirmed it's proposing to close its Northland mill in Kaitaia after failing to secure a buyer. It says the economic conditions have affected its ability to operate sustainably. Northland Regional Councillor Joe Carr says road closures and power have undoubtedly had huge impacts on the business.
3: We need an advantage such as cheap and sustainable power, and this nation once had that and we've lost that.
1: Jukin's tri-board operation is not affected and efforts are continuing to sell it. A national commemoration is taking place in Wellington this morning in honour of New Zealand's service in the Korean War. This year marks the 75th anniversary of the Battle of Kapyeon, an action aimed at stopping a major Chinese offensive. Veterans, dignitaries and officials are gathering at Pukeahu National War Memorial to remember the 6,000 Kiwis who served. That's news.
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4: 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Ngā tohu a tāwhiri mātia.
5: Kia ora, taking a look at the weather. Kai kōura o Tautahi me Timaru. Ka heke te ua, waru te pāmahana. 8 is your high today. Moira ki me o te puti, he ua patapata i te ata. Iwa te pāmahana 9 for you guys. Waiho pai, he ua patapata i te ata. 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Iwa te pāmahana 9 for you as well. And for Hokitika, some rain this morning, that should be clearing. Te kaua marua te pāmahana, 12 is your high today. Koe rā te huariri o te rā nei.
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5: Adi adi mai o tāringa ki Tahu FM. Morena, no mai ki te ata. Welcome along to your rāpari with me, Liana. Great to have you tuned into the show first thing. It's just after 6 a.m. I'm with you through till 10. Menoho mai ki tēnei hōtaka te ata. Got you this morning. I hope you've had an amazing week so far. Did you see that Te Matatini announced tomorrow they are dropping their new album? Ngā whakataitai ārohe 2026, so lock that one in. I'm looking forward to hearing the 14 new waiata that's on that album. Up next, your Morena Push, how we start the show, some encouragement. So stay right where you are, catch a fire, groove again, turn this waiata up.

FM, Catch a Fire, Groove Again. Hoki ora mai yamara te ata, ko Liana O. Welcome back to the show. Nice to have you hanging out. Bit of a different background track for your More Than A Push from Erykah Badu. That is because our quote is from her this morning. Starting your ra with a little bit of encouragement. Now, Erykah Badu, queen of neo-soul, she became famous in the late 1990s. American singer-songwriter, also an actress. And she was well known for her music, but also for her wisdom and creativity and her very unique outlook on life. So this is what she once said. In the morning, instead of saying to yourself, I've got to wake up, say, I get to wake up. So instead of making it feel like a chore, like I have to wake up today, which I'll be honest, I do that most mornings. I have to get up. I hate getting up early. But say, I get to get up. Like it is a gift to be alive every single day. Can I get an amen? In the morning, instead of saying to yourself, I've got to wake up, say, I get to wake up today. And that is a quote from Erykah Badu for your More Than A Push. Kia pai tō rā. I hope you have a mean day today. I'm with you through till 10. Stay right where you are. Au pōpō. I've got a $100 petrol voucher to give away. And of course, you got to be in it to win it. So let's get you in the draw coming up next. Beanie Man, Janet Jackson, Fela Boy, you're on Tahu.

Mikey, Dan, Mo, would you? You're on Te Ata with me, Liana. Morena. Welcome back to your Rā Pari with me. Nice to have you here. Hope you're enjoying the start of your Thursday morning. Apopo, I've got that $100 voucher to give away. Check out roadrubbertires.co.nz. The team there have given me these vouchers to give away. They're a business based in Ōtautahi that can do heaps of different mahi for your waka. And we love that we've got petrol vouchers for our whole Tahu FM whānau. You can text them right now on 389 with your ingoa in the message. Let me know one thing that you are looking forward to this week, aka the weekend, or tomorrow. One thing that you are looking forward to, text that through to 389. I'll share your whakaaro coming up next. I am looking forward to hanging out with some of my mates. We plan on going on a hikoi on Saturday morning. I'm not too sure if the weather is looking like hikoi weather, eh? If not, my suggestion is let's just pop into a cafe and get a coffee. That sounds just as good as going for a walk. That's something I'm looking forward to this weekend. What are you looking forward to, though? 389, text that number. I will chuck you in the drawer for that $100 petrol voucher. Can't wait to share your feedback coming up next. Bill Withers, Ain't No Sunshine. Ari ari mai o tāringa, ki tahu FM.

Kei whakarongo mai koe ki tahu FM, Black Street, Take Me There. Mauri ora, welcome back to your Rā Pari with me, Liana, on Te Ata. Thanks for the company this morning. What are you looking forward to coming up this week or this weekend? Let me know, 389, text that number with your ingoa in the message. And you could be getting hooked up with a $100 petrol voucher. Big mahi to Road Rubber for these vouchers. Hine, looking forward to taking the tamariki to Parakiori in the weekend. Main, hope you have the best time. Someone else has texted in here. Kara, looking forward to my daughter's 6th birthday party on Sunday. I hope that she has such a special day. Turning 6 years old, eh? It's pretty special. And someone else texted in. Kia ora, Rani here. Tuning in from the Nui. I'm looking forward to Apopo. I have my full license test. Feeling confident. Karawhiua, you got this. Just make sure you put your seatbelt on before you start your driving test. Now, I know that may sound stupid, but I did know someone who literally failed their driving test because they put it into drive before they had put their seatbelt on. Like, don't forget that one. Very important. But all the best for your driving test. Ngā mihi nui kia koe. Thank you so much for getting in touch on this one.

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Eke mai ki runga I te waka o Tahu FM. Kia ora, kia ora. No mai ki te ata, ko Liana Dine. What's good? Welcome back to your Rāpari with me. Nice to have you here. Te Wehi is going to be in Ōtautahi this Saturday. I'm Home album tour. Now he has already ticked off a few places for this tour. Kirikirirua, Tāmaki, Tauranga, Rotorua. Tomorrow he is in Te Whanganui a Tara, and then Saturday, Ōtautahi, he's performing at James Hay Theatre. There's actually still tickets available. Last minute spontaneous plans, anyone? Go to ticketmaster.co.nz and get this. He has also added two new gigs onto this tour. So he's going to be heading to Whangare and Kirikiri for two new shows, but they're happening in August. Get yourself along this Rāhoroi. It's going to be me. Te Wehi, I'm Home album tour this Saturday in Ōtautahi at the James Hay Theatre, ticketmaster.co.nz. Kia utunu mai. There's a chocolate bar in Aotearoa that everyone around the world is wanting. And it is not a chocolate bar that I even like. I'll tell you more up next. Tau Wiz, he aho, turn it up.

Rock Your Body on Tahu, Modi 2, Modi Ora. Welcome back to Te Ata with me, Liana, for your Rāpare. Stoked to have you with me this morning. There is a list of the most sought-after snacks in the world, and one Cadbury chocolate bar has made it to the list at number 9. You won't believe this, because I could barely believe this. Perky Nana. I'm sorry, but what? That is like my least favourite chocolate bar of all time. You know when people go to different countries and then they go to like a convenience store or a grocery shop, they do a food haul and a snack haul, and then they do like a TikTok video of them showing off their snacks and like, oh, this is amazing. Because of that trend, people are wanting certain snacks. So other countries are buying in the most sought after snacks into their convenience stores, and literally people are travelling to other parts of the world just to get these snacks. Perky Nana, number 9 on the most sought after supermarket snack in the whole entire world. It grew by 43% over the past 12 months across social media searches, so like on TikTok, Instagram, YouTube and Pinterest. And it's the only New Zealand snack to make the global top 10. Perky Nana out of all things. And I think that comes down to not a lot of chocolates overseas has like a banana combination flavour. Could have picked something different, just saying. Kia utun mai, kicking off tonight. Manawatia a Matariki. The Matariki event happening in Rolleston, so I've got all the details on the way for you. Casey and Jojo, it's all my life. Turn it up, you're on Tahu.

Fine, Georgie Porgy, tahu te hao te wei whaunamu. Morena, welcome back to Te Ata with me, Liana. Hope you're doing good today. Manawa te a Matariki. Celebrating Matariki kicks off tonight in the Rolleston Town Centre, a free, whānau-friendly event put on by the Selwyn District Council, 5pm to 9pm for the next 4 nights. So tonight, Friday, Saturday and Sunday, there's going to be free parking at the Rolleston Community Centre, interactive lighting installations, live music and performances. Wear your warm kākahu, chuck a beanie on, take a blanket and a seat and park up and have a mean time. If you're keen for a kai, the eateries along Tennyson Street and Rohutu Way will be open, so support local. Your girl Nia and Po are going to be there tonight. They will actually have some Tahu FM merch to give away, so tonight is a great night to go. And if you see them, say kia ora and tell them how much you love them and love listening to Tahu FM, and I'm sure they will hook you up. Rolleston Town Centre tonight, celebrating Matariki for the next 4 nights from 5 to 9pm. Head along, e opa. Hops up next, but this is Macy Rika. Turn it up, you're on Tahu.

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1: 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And for Hukituka, some rain this morning, that should be clearing. 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
0: Te ata with Liana.
1: Tēnā koe e tai, nau mai haere mai ki tō reo irirangi, Tahu FM. Well, look at you, rocking up to te ata on your rāwhare. Nice to have you on the show with me, ko Liana O, ko Pahuri Te Pitukaraka. It's just after 7, we hang out through till 10, kia noho tonu mai. I got you sorted this morning. Hope you're enjoying the start of your rā. Waiata and kōrero to come. 25th of June today. It's a national day. A greeting or an introduction. Now, I am not a fan of this thing. You might be, you might love one of these things. That's just not for me.

Whakarongoko e ki tahu FM. Kia ora, welcome back to Te Ata with me, Liana. Thanks for hanging out this morning. Hari rā pare, 25th of June. It is National Handshake Day. Now, I say that a little bit reluctantly because I just don't think a handshake is necessary. You might be doing this every day. Put it there, mate. Handshake. How are ya? Nice to meet ya. Handshake. I don't want to bring this up, but back in the day, like 2020 era, when we weren't allowed to like handshake or anything like that, it did not bother me at all. I was like, perfect. We don't need to be touching hands. We don't need to be doing that. Handshakes, man. What is up with those? I mean, I want to hear from you this morning. You can text me 389. Are you for the handshake? Or are you like, nah, we don't need to be doing that. There's so many other ways you can greet someone. What about a bit of an uffie? What about a hongi? You know? Like, come on, there's better ways to greet people than a handshake, man. Or like, dab it up, pound it. So many other ways, but a handshake, it's just not for me. Kia utunu mai coming up next. Pacific Music Awards are going down very soon, and the finalists have been announced. So I'm going to share some of those with you next. Groove Theory, it's Tell Me, turn it up.

Mā ka koiara I ka roa, tahu te hā o te waipounamu. Kia ora, welcome to Te Ata with Meliana. Thanks for hanging out this morning. Pacific Music Awards is happening Wednesday, August the 12th, Mangere Arts Centre in Tāmaki Makaurau, celebrating our amazing Pacifica whānau and artists and musicians and all the producers and everyone that makes the music happen. Finalists have been announced. So a couple of artists I wanted to talk about. Sam V. Okay, yeah boy. He has been nominated for 5 awards. So Best Pacific Male Artist, Best Soul R&B Artist, Best Pacific Song for his track Small Taste, Best Pacific Album for Take a Chance on V, and also he's nominated for, or his team's nominated for Best Producer. ART, your girl's right here. Also nominated for 5 awards. Best Pacific Group, Best Pacific Language, Best Soul R&B Artist, Best Music Video for their track Over Now, and Best Pacific Music Album for their album Blank Canvas. And get this, he didn't get left out. No, your boy from the 03, it's Scribe. He is nominated 4 times. Best Pacific Male Artist, Hip Hop Artist, for the Best Pacific Song for Glow Stick, and also Best Pacific Music Album, Scribe is Dead. Okay, here. Happening August 12th in Tāmaki Makaurau. I can't wait for the results from this one. Up next, we'll get into Toi Tū, Te Reo with your boy Piki. We're going to kōrero I Te Reo Māori. He's going to teach us a thing or two. Kia utonu mai. J-Boog right now.

0: This is Tahu FM. Morena. Welcome back to Te Ata with me, Liana. Ko tak te wa. I know you've been waiting for this one. It's Toy 2, Te Reo, with your boy Piki. Kia ora e morena e hoa.
1: Morena e hoa. No mai hoki mai ki tō tātou kaupapa Toy 2, Te Reo. It's good to be back for our segment e hoa.
0: You are cooking. You're always cooking,
1: cooking e hoa. Always. Whoa.
0: We're on the same page this morning.
1: Yes.
0: Oh, wowee. Hey, it's great to have you here for Toi Tū Te Reo, where we break down a bit of reo Māori, learn a thing or two. Always excited for this.
1: Yeah.
0: You have a phrase for us this morning that we're going to have a bit of a wānanga.
1: Yeah, we're going to get a bit deep this morning.
0: Okay, I'm ready for it.
1: And I came across a social media post actually having a wānanga on the saying. And that saying is, te reo me ona tikanga. You might have heard this one, te reo me ona tikanga. It's a well-known, you know, phrase or kōrero that a lot of people use. And some people don't actually quite know the nuances or the subtle differences of this kōrero. So, te reo me ona tikanga equals or translates to the language and its protocols and customs,
0: mm-hmm.
1: which could refer to, say, like the grammar of yep. te reo. So, te reo me ona tikanga, or the customs of te reo Māori. Versus te reo Māori me ngā tikanga Māori, which is the language and the protocols and customs of te reo Māori. So,
0: okay.
1: it's... you know, and there's different situations where, you know, te reo Māori is different to tikanga Māori, even though they are
0: yes.
1: closely linked. There are subtle differences in saying te reo Māori me ona tikanga. Some people, when they say te reo Māori me ona tikanga, means te reo Māori and tikanga Māori, whereas that could be different. That's actually quite wrong to say, because they are different. They are in their own categories.
0: Right.
1: But the ona is connecting the customs to the language, if that makes sense.
0: Because you can know te reo Māori.
1: Yes.
0: But you might not actually deeply know tikanga.
1: Tikanga Māori. Yes, tika. Kei te tika koe, Liana, kei te whai mai koe I ahau. So that's pretty much the kōrero this morning that I wanted to raise. That when you do say te reo me ona tikanga, it's really referring to the language and its and the grammar
0: okay.
1: of the language. Instead of referring to the customs of te ao Māori, you're actually referring to the tikanga within te reo Māori, if that makes sense.
0: That
1: so
0: totally makes
1: if
0: sense.
1: You want to say te reo Māori and Māori tikanga,
0: yes.
1: you'll say te reo Māori me ngā tikanga Māori, instead
0: Aye.
1: Of saying te reo Māori me ona tikanga, which is, I know, because some people don't know that subtle
0: no.
1: difference in kōrero. And, you know, there's plenty of situations where te reo Māori and tikanga Māori are distinct from one, you know, one another. Knowing
0: yeah.
1: te reo Māori does not automatically mean you know tikanga Māori and vice versa. So, even though they are closely linked, te reo Māori me ngā tikanga Māori, there are differences in that saying, te reo me ona tikanga.
0: Beautiful, Piki.
1: Deep pain. I told you I'm going there today.
0: This is why you're here. This is why you are here. So te reo me ona tikanga,
1: yeah.
0: about grammar.
1: About grammar.
0: And then the other phrase.
1: Te reo Māori me ngā tikanga Māori, which is kind of just making them a bit different, but knowing that there's tikanga Māori and there's te reo Māori.
0: Kia ora, kia ora.
1: And even though he kei te whānau kotahi, you know, he rere ke tētahi ki tētahi atu.
0: Kia ora, Piki.
1: Kia ora.
0: Toi Tū Te Reo. Always a pleasure.
1: Tēnā koe.
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Tāringa ki Pahui FM, Mauri tū, Mauri ora. This is Te Ata with me, Liana. Great to have you on the show this morning. Celebrating Matariki by giving you a $200 voucher. Big mihi to etu whānau for this one. Head along to Pukamata, the Tahui FM Facebook page. You will see our post up there, Matariki Heading Our Waka, and comment on that post before tomorrow midday if you are keen to get on in the draw to win that $200 voucher. Tell us how you and your whānau are going to be spending Matariki. Loving hearing what you guys get up to. Some whānau traditions in there. Some of you teaching your tamariki how to cook a hangi this year. Reflections, setting goals and intentions for the year to come. Reflecting on the last year that has just been. A few of you also having pepe this year for matariki, which I just think is beautiful. Go and comment on that post and tell us how you and your whānau are celebrating Matariki, and that will put you in the draw to win that $200 voucher thanks to Etu Whānau. 660 up next, but this is Reiki Ruawai, Papatua Nuku, Yaron Tahu.

660 only to be. This is Tahu. Kia ora, no mai ki te hōtaka. Welcome back to the show with me, Liana. This is Te Ata for your rāpare, 25th of June. What are you up to this rāhoroi? Are you in Ōtautahi? The Winter Fireworks Spectacular is going down at the New Brighton Pier. Kicks off around 5:30pm. Fireworks are due to start 7:30-ish, they said, and finishes around 8 o'clock. So you can head in around 5:30. There'll be kai stalls all set up in the car park area north of the pier on Marine Parade. So you can get dinner, you can get some snacks or some drinks. They're also going to be playing dance floor anthems. So it's going to be a massive vibe. Make sure you dress up nice and warm. And also head along to the Christchurch City Council website to double check on parking and road closures, because some of the roads are going to be closed and there'll be parking restrictions as well. So definitely head there early. And also head along to that website, ccc.govt.nz. If the weather's bad, they're probably going to postpone it. So make sure you go and check it out. It's going to be an amazing evening this Saturday, Winter Fireworks Spectacular, happening at New Brighton Pier in Ōtautahi, 5:30pm to 8pm. It's going to be mean for the whole whānau. It's a free event.

0: The beat of the South. Morena, it's just gone 8 o'clock on Te Ata with Mingliana. Great to have you on the show. News, sport and weather on the way for you. Some Corella kicking off the hour. I got you through till 10. Don't go anywhere.
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1: 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And for Hokitika, some rain this morning, that should be clearing, te kaumarua te pāmahana, 12 is your high today. Koe rā te huariri o te rānei.
0: Te ata with Liana.
1: Mauri tu, mauri o rā. No mai ki te hō, taku te ata. What's good? Welcome along to your rā party with me, Liana. Nice to have you tuned into the show this morning, 25th of June. Just after 8 o'clock, I'm with you through till 10. Kia noho tonu mai. I got you this morning. Hope you're feeling good today. I don't know who is doing this, but in my area where I live, there's a park right next to us. A giant tree at the entrance, I reckon it's like 15 to 20 metres high. And someone has gone and climbed it and put a road cone at the very top of it. How on earth are you doing that? Apparently this happens all over the place. It made it to my Facebook community page and so many people commenting on this post with pictures of other trees in other areas with cones on the top. Wild behaviour. Up next, I've got to tell you about the busiest travel day that is happening this weekend. More on the

Kia ora, we're being Corella under the covers. Morena, no mai ki te ata. Welcome back to the show with me, Liana. Thanks for hanging out this morning. Auckland Airport is due to have its busiest travel day of the year this Saturday. The reason being is Harere Kura is kicking off next week, next Friday, and many university students are already on Harere or their holidays are starting, and ski fields have opened up. Whānau are travelling to visit whānau. They've got events going down. We've got Matariki coming up as well. So lots of things are happening. And they have put a warning out to you, to us. If you are travelling domestically or internationally, make sure you are arriving at the airport early. I'm not sure if it's going to affect the domestic travel here in Te Waipounamu, but definitely if you are making a trip up to Auckland or you've got whānau up there, they've said if you're travelling internationally, you need to arrive at least 3 hours early. There'll be longer lines, traffic to get to the airport, and all of the things. Stresses me out just thinking about it. But if you are going on Harere, have a beautiful time, me o hua. Wai ho pai whānau. I've got something for you coming up next. First, though, TLC, it's Creep. Turn it up. The stuff.

Ruia, apera hama matika mai ra. This is Tahu. Kia ora, no mai ki te ata ko Liana O. Welcome back to your rāpari with me. Nice to have you tuned in. Murihiku whānau. Āpōpō, Puaka Matariki, Miri Miri Monthly Clinic is happening at Murihiku Marae. The beautiful Ariana Sutton is coming in, setting up her Miri Miri Clinic. Release, remember and reset for the new year. All about healing your bodies, restoring your mauri. So you can book in with her if you head along to Waiho Pairunaka, their Pukamata Facebook page. You will see the link up there. And you do need to book in for this one. It's happening from 10 a.m. to 1 p.m. at Murihiku Marae. Puaka Matariki, what a beautiful way to start the new year. Kia utonu mai, up next I have an important update for Matariki celebrations that are going down in Rolleston tonight.

0: Throwing it back to 1979 with your boy MJ Rock with you from his album Off the Wall. What a track, man. Morena, no make it ho, taka te ata. You're with me, Liana. Thanks for hanging out this morning. Something to note, the Matariki event happening at the Rolleston Town Centre that's supposed to kick off tonight. This event tonight has been cancelled. Engari! The Friday, Saturday, Sunday event is still going ahead, but just not tonight. So Matariki celebrations put on by the Selwyn District Council in the Rolleston Town Centre. They'll have interactive lighting installations, live music and performances. The local eateries along Tennyson Street and Rohutu Way are going to be open for you to grab a kai. Make sure you dress up nice and warm. Take a blanket, take a chair so you can park up in front of the stage and watch the performances and live music. A beautiful way to kick off Matariki with your whānau. It is just not going down tonight. But Friday, Saturday, Sunday, 5pm to 9pm at the Rolleston Town Centre, and there'll be free parking at the Rolleston Community Centre for you. Are you keen on a $100 petrol voucher? I want to put you in the draw. Coming up next, I'm giving this away a pōpō on the show, so one of your last chances to get in the draw. Ariari mai o tāringa ki Tāwhi When.
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4: 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Ngā mihi.

Bougies, ready or not, on Tahu. Hoki ora mai, mara te ata, kuliana au. Welcome back to the show. Great to have you tuned in this morning. You have come at the right time if you're keen on a $100 petrol voucher. Big mahi to Road Rubber for the hookups on this. They have sorted out te ata, so if you text in throughout the week, in between the hours of 6am and 10am on this show, you're in the draw to win that $100 petrol voucher. Every rāmere I give this away, so this is one of your last chances before I give it out tomorrow. Text in right now to 389 with your ingoa in the message and tell me one thing that you are looking forward to this weekend, or maybe it's happening for you āpōpō. Let me know one thing that you are looking forward to. Text that through to 389 with your name in the message, and that's it. You are in the draw. I could be giving you a call back tomorrow and topping up that petrol tank of yours, which would be a mean feeling heading into the weekend. Kia utunu mai, coming up next on this day, 42 years ago, an album was released, which many people consider one of the greatest albums ever made. I'm going to tell you more coming up next. Te kākano, raumata.

Outcast, Roses. Morena e hoa, no mai ki te ata. Welcome back to the show with me, Liana. Thanks for hanging out this morning. Harira pare. Thursday, 25th of June. On this day, in 1984, 42 years ago, Purple Rain by Prince dropped his album. Some would call this the greatest album of all time. I'll be honest with you, it was before my sort of era, so I didn't really grow up listening to this music, but I can appreciate it. Purple Rain, the album, gave us this track, When Doves Cry, like a classic. Let's Go Crazy, I Would Die For You, Take Me With You, and of course, Purple Rain. It was also the soundtrack for the movie Purple Rain, which came out about a month after this album was dropped. Purple Rain sold more than 25 million copies worldwide. It is one of the best-selling albums ever. If you are a Prince fan, you are going to love tuning into Tahu FM right now, because I have got for you his track. It is Prince, Purple Rain. Turn it up. You're on Tahu.

Mohi, koia rā me pēhia rā. This is Tahu Te Hā o Te Waipounamu. Kia noho tonu mai, it is almost 9 o'clock. Welcome back to Te Ata with me, Liana. Got your news, sport and weather.

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1: Oia nei ngā rongorongo kōrero o tēnei haora.
2: In this update, an exploration of New Zealand's economic and strategic relationship with China is getting underway in Auckland. Big names in the world of business and politics have gathered for the 12th China Business Summit. The Prime Minister has just opened the event, saying global volatility is likely to remain. Chris Luxon says China is key to how New Zealand navigates all the uncertainty in the world.
3: Our China relationship is consequential, it's long term, and it's really important at a time of global economic strain.
2: Health and safety reforms are heading for passage amid coalition tension, with New Zealand First forced to back the bill while at the same time promising to repeal it next term. Leader Winston Peters says he's bound to support the bill under the coalition agreement, but has told Pike River families he wishes he didn't have to. Workplace Relations Minister Brooke Van Velden says she's unsure why this conversation has surfaced as the policy's been signed off.
4: I think really what this points to is the fact that we've got three different parties in a coalition that has, by and large, been working quite well. But of course, you come at angles from a different perspective.
2: The trucking sector is concerned about congestion charging in Auckland. Consultation on the government's proposal closes today. A ballpark figure of $5 has been floated, but trucks would have to pay four times as much. Transporting New Zealand Chief Executive Dom Kalasi says it will just create extra costs for the freight sector and hence the consumer. People are sleeping rough tonight, raising money for a community hub supporting the homeless. About 900 people sleep on Auckland streets every night, while across the country more than 112,000 are house deprived. Charity LifeWise's Big Sleep Out tonight will include about 70 volunteers camping outside AUT. CEO Pam Elgar says donations will help support people struggling.
5: Merge Cafe provides a place of belonging for the homeless and for the most vulnerable. So it provides $5 meals.
2: That's news.
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6: Kia ora, taking a look at the weather, ka kōura o Tautahi me Timaru, ka heke te ua, waru te pāmahana, 8 is your high today. 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And for Hokitika, some rain this morning, that should be clearing, te kaumarua te pāmahana, 12 is your high today. Koira te huarere o te rānei.
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6: Katangi te titi, katangi te kaka, katangi hoki ko au ko Liana tēnei. E mihi atu nei ke o koe. Mauri ora. Welcome along to Te Ata on your rāpare. Great to have you tuned in this morning. Hope you're feeling good today. It's just after 9 o'clock. I'm with you through till 10. On Sunday, June the 21st, it was actually the shortest day of the year in Aotearoa. Does this mean we are on the rise? You know, summer is just around the corner, even though we haven't really hit the peak of winter. It does mean, though, that days will slowly, very slowly, you won't notice it, will get a little bit longer each day from now on. Let's go. Some sad news for Pacifica rugby fans. So I'm going to share this with you, e whaiakinei. Bruno Mars, It's Risk It All. Turn it up. This is Tahu.

With him, morena, no make it the other, Kuliana O. Welcome back to the show. Nice to be hanging out with you. Bruno Mars with Risk It All. Moana Pacifica, the rugby team. This is a bit of a sad kōrero. They will not be returning to Super Rugby in 2027 due to financial reasons. This has been ongoing for a wee while now. There have been a few attempts to try and save this team, but unfortunately, they will not be playing next year. Moana Pacifica was created back in 2022, and this represents Samoa, Tonga, the Cook Islands, the wider Pacifica community. And I feel like it wasn't just a team. It was a pathway for young athletes to know that they had a space in rugby. The good news, though, there's still good news. There is a chance that they could make a return in the future at some point. The door isn't completely closed, but for next year, Moana Pacifica will no longer be. Which is definitely still sad. Kia u tunu mai coming up next. You have until Aupopo tomorrow lunchtime to get your entries in to win a $200 voucher to celebrate Matariki. I'll tell you more on the way. It's Chris Brown, his track Residuals. This is Tahu.

Kiri and Awatia, koyara he rahu tine. You're on tahu. Kia ora, no mai ki te ata. Welcome back to the show with me, Liana. Thanks for hanging out this morning. We've got a $200 voucher to hook you up with to celebrate Matariki. Big mahi tu e tu whānau for this one. Head along to Tahu FM on our Pukamata Facebook account. You'll see the post, Matariki Heringa Waka. Go and comment on that and tell us how you will be spending Matariki with your whānau. I am loving hearing your comments and what you're getting up to, so I'm going to share some of them if I can. Go and comment before tomorrow midday for your chance to win that $200 voucher to celebrate Matariki. SWV right now, this is a track, man. It's right here. Human Nature. You're on Tahu.

Peter Whakarongo, Kita Hui FM, Moli and Brett Young, Broke Heartbreak. Mauri ora, welcome back to Te Atapu Yora, Pari with me, Liana. Nice to have you tuned in. How are you spending Matariki with your whānau? Let us know, head along to Te Hui FM on Pukamatai, our Facebook account, and comment on that post before 12 o'clock tomorrow, and you could be winning a $200 voucher, thanks to Etu Whānau. Rachel, we'll be spending it watching my daughter perform kapaka for Matariki in Rolleston and then again in Lincoln, as well as my son. Ka

0: our whare for a kai for our daughter's fifth birthday. Hari huri tau to her. That way we can honour those who have passed and they can also be included to share and celebrate with our girl. Beautiful. Someone else says, we'll be celebrating Matariki with my daughter Punario with hotapu and kai. Of course, kai all the way. Then we have a big day of moving whare, feeling good going into our new year. Ngā mihi nui kia koe. Thank you so much for getting in touch on this one. We will be announcing the winners very soon, so make sure you get your entries in by tomorrow midday if you're keen on that $200 voucher thanks to Etu Whānau. Waiata ho coming up. YG Marley, Fire. Also got to give you an update on the event happening in Rolleston. Kia utunu mai.
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Mark Morrison, Return of the Mac, Modi 2, Modi Ora. Welcome back to Te Ata with me, Liana. Harira pare. Hope you're having a mean start to your Thursday morning. An update on the Matariki event happening at the Rolleston Town Centre. Due to kick off tonight, it will not be going down tonight. Tonight's event has been cancelled. Engari. It will still go ahead Friday, Saturday and Sunday. So you can still head along for those three evenings, just not tonight anymore, Elwha. So it's happening from 5pm to 9pm at the Rolleston Town Centre. And this is a beautiful fun night for your whole whānau, put on by the Selwyn District Council, where you will have interactive lighting installations. They'll also have live music and performances going down. So wear warm kākahu, put your beanie on, take a blanket, even take one of those pop-up seats so you can park up and get comfortable and enjoy the entertainment for the night. The local eateries along Tennyson Street and Rohutu Way will be open for you, so it's a beautiful way to support locally. Free parking at the Rolleston Community Centre as well. It's going to be a fun night, so it's happening not tonight, but Friday, Saturday and Sunday, 5pm to 9pm if you want to celebrate Matariki with your whānau. Kia u tonu mai, your boy Piki up next for Toi 2 Te Reo. Don't move, still straight right now. Taku aroha, you're on Tahu.

0: This is Tahu FM. Morena. Welcome back to Te Ata with me, Liana. Ko taku te wa. I know you've been waiting for this one. It's Toy 2, Te Reo, with your boy Piki. Kia ora e morena e hoa.
1: Morena e hoa. No mai hoki mai ki tō tātou kaupapa Toy 2, Te Reo. It's good to be back for our segment e hoa.
0: You are cooking. You're always cooking, though.
1: Always cooking, e hoa. Always. Whoa.
0: We're on the same page this morning.
1: Yes.
0: Oh, wowee. Hey, it's great to have you here for Toy 2 Te Reo, where we break down a bit of reo Māori, learn a thing or two. Always excited for this.
1: Yeah.
0: You have a phrase for us this morning that we're going to have a bit of a wānanga.
1: Yeah, we're going to get a bit deep this morning.
0: Okay, I'm ready for it.
1: And I came across a social media post actually having a wānanga on the saying. And that saying is, te reo me ona tikanga. You might have heard this one, te reo me ona tikanga. It's a well-known, you know, phrase or kōrero that a lot of people use. And some people don't actually quite know the nuances or the subtle differences of this kōrero. So, te reo me ona tikanga equals or translates to the language and its protocols and customs, which could refer to, say, like the grammar of te reo. So, te reo me ona tikanga, or the customs of te reo Māori. Versus te reo Māori me ngā tikanga Māori, which is the language and the protocols and customs of te reo Māori. So, it's... you know, and there's different situations where, you know, te reo Māori is different to tikanga Māori, even though they are closely linked. There are subtle differences in saying te reo Māori me ona tikanga. Some people, when they say te reo Māori me ona tikanga, means te reo Māori and tikanga Māori, whereas that could be different. That's actually quite wrong to say, because they are different. They are in their own categories.
0: Right.
1: But the ona is connecting the customs to the language, if that makes sense.
0: Because you can know te reo Māori.
1: Yes.
0: But you might not actually deeply know tikanga.
1: Tikanga Māori. Yes, tika. Kei te tika koe, Liana. Kei te whai mai koe I ahau. So that's pretty much the kōrero this morning that I wanted to raise. That when you do say te reo me ona tikanga, it's really referring to the language and its and the grammar of the language. Instead of referring to the customs of te ao Māori, you're actually referring to the tikanga within te reo Māori, if that makes sense.
0: So, that totally makes
1: sense. If you want to say te reo Māori and Māori tikanga, you'd say te reo Māori me ngā tikanga Māori, instead of saying te reo Māori me ona tikanga, which is an eye-opener, because some people don't know that subtle difference in kōrero. And, you know, there's plenty of situations where te reo Māori and tikanga Māori are distinct from one another. Knowing te reo Māori does not automatically mean you know tikanga Māori, and vice versa. So, even though they are closely linked, te reo Māori me ngā tikanga Māori, there are differences in that saying, te reo me ona tikanga.
0: Beautiful, Piki.
1: Deep pain. I told you I'm going there today.
0: This is why you're here. This is why you are here. So, te reo me ona tikanga, about grammar.
1: About grammar.
0: And then the other phrase?
1: Te reo Māori me ngā tikanga Māori, which is kind of just making them a bit different, but knowing that there's tikanga Māori and there's te reo Māori.
0: Kia ora, kia ora.
1: And even though kei te whānau kotahi, you know, he rereke tētahi ki tētahi atu.
0: Kia ora, Piki. Toi tū te reo. Always a pleasure.
1: Tēnā koe.

Tāwhiri Mātia. You're on Tahu. Kia ora. That is it from me for your rāpare ko Liana O. Thanks for hanging out on Te Ata this morning. It's been great to have your company. Mo's Tonu Mai up next. Your boy Jace is covering for Hune on Te Rā. Daytime show 10 till 3. You've got Po on Te Ihi 3 till 7 bringing all the vibes and the kōrero and the waiata to get you through your Thursday. Is that us, āpōpō? I'll be kicking off the weekend with you. It's Friday tomorrow. Let's go 6 till 10 a.m. on Te Ata. No mai, haere mai. Would love to have you there. And if you have text through to 389 during those hours, you're in the draw for a $100 petrol voucher, and I've got that to give away. Āpōpō. I need to take my car into Road Rubber, speaking of our sponsors of the show, to get myself a warrant of fitness. So I'm going to be doing that today. Have the meanest rest of your day, Iopua. Ka kite.

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2: Hoia nei ngā rongorongo kōrero o tēnei haora.
3: In this update, the Prime Minister says we're seeing an important shift in our trade relationship with China. Chris Luxon's joined other political and business heavyweights in Auckland today for the 12th China Business Summit. He says we're living in a more fragmented trade environment with shifting supply chains and changing regulatory environments. Luxon says the next phase of the China story is about showcasing premium products, branding and innovation.
4: We won't succeed, as we've talked about before, on scale, and so we compete on high value and high trust. 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
3: Unease among Pike River families over political back and forth on changes to the Health and Safety at Work Act. New Zealand First Leader Winston Peters says he's obliged to vote for the bill under the coalition agreement, but promises to get rid of it next term. It follows a protest on Parliament's forecourt by families of the 29 men killed in the 2010 disaster. Sonia Rockhouse says they feel they must trust Peters, given his past support and commitment to Pike River families.
5: So he has shown us that he can follow through with what he says, but I think that he's been tapped on the shoulder by somebody.
3: The Opportunity Party is hoping to continue riding its wave of momentum into November's election. The Herald Motu Research poll of polls shows toppers on the cusp of Parliament at 4.1% support, just shy of the 5% threshold. Opportunity Party leader Kule Wong believes the rapid rise in the polls comes down to timing.
6: People are feeling really frustrated. It's not just due to our efforts that are changing the poll numbers for National and Labour, for example.
3: Dame Jacinda Ardern has been awarded Oxford University's most prestigious honour. The former Prime Minister has received an honorary degree for her world-impacting accomplishments within politics. That's news. In sports, Switzerland have beaten Canada 2-1 in their final pool match at the FIFA World Cup. Jason Pine reports from BC Place in Vancouver.
7: The main implication of Canada's defeat is they'll have to leave home soil for the first time in the World Cup. The tournament co-host will travel to Los Angeles to face the second place side in Pool A, likely South Korea, in a knockout match. By virtue of topping Group B, Switzerland will stay in Vancouver to meet a third-placed qualifier.
3: Qatar have been sent packing after a 3-1 defeat to Bosnia and Herzegovina in Seattle. Former All Blacks first five, Lima Sopoanga, is worried at the lack of a safety net for players falling out of the Moana Pasifika system after confirmation the franchise is folding. At Sport, I'm Jodie Gill.
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9: Kia ora e whai, no mai ki te hōtaka, Jay Sangam was here today. Filling in for the brother Horne, he's over in China for the week. He'll be back next week. How you doing? Hope you're having a beautiful morning wherever you are. Stay nice and warm. Pretty cold around the Takiwa this morning. Let's get back into some waiata. Coming up, Jane Hancock and Anderson .Paak, Stan Walker in the mix, and kicking us up with Pumo. Here is Hope.

Tahoe, the beat of the south, no my hooky, my Chase with you. Welcome back to the show. Just an update from the Samoan District Council about the Matariki event that was due to start today at the Rolleston Town Centre. Weather update today. Unfortunately, due to the weather, the event has been cancelled for today. The event will go ahead as planned from tomorrow, Friday the 26th, through till Sunday. They thank everyone for their understanding. So experience three unforgettable winter nights of interactive lighting installations with your whānau and friends as Rolleston lights up for Matariki. 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So again, for more details, just head on to the Selwyn District Council Matariki in the Zone Facebook page. Keep Sweat up next. Right now, Stan Walker, Tēnā Rākwe.

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Ariora e pua, kei te whakurungo koe ki a tahu, Jay Singham with you. Coming up next, well, this year we will celebrate Matariki as an official public holiday on the 10th of July. But during the season, what do you and your whānau do to celebrate Matariki? I'll let you know how you can get your hands on a $200 value.

Wahoo, the beat of the sound, Chase hanging with you. Welcome back to the show. We're heading into Matariki season. We'll celebrate it officially as a public holiday on the 10th of July, which is a Friday. How do you and your whānau celebrate Matariki? Well, how will you be spending Matariki? We've got a $200 voucher to give away to a lucky whānau thanks to Etu Whānau. Let us know on our Facebook page how you will be celebrating with your whānau. You've got until midday tomorrow. That's when entries close. A big mihi out to everyone who's entering. Toihi says, my whānau will be heading to Te Tai or Potini to do a hotapu with our whānau on our awa. There's lots of comments coming in. Someone else says, this Matariki for me and my whānau will probably be the same as every other day, living life and acknowledging whakapapa. Again, to enter, head on to Pukamata Tahu FM. Team's up next with Love Me Jeje. Right now, Mai Moa Kawea here.

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1: I care my Utica Kyakota toy, if Fakurong Kitine, Ami. Eritene no Titan talk papa, Tiatia Wakitu Yota Waka, made Fakatohia, Titan talk fire, Kongati Manipoto, Mengaibio te Tawa te Fangano Yawa. Bet you for it talk.
2: Reo anō, mohio pai ana tāua, haere ana koe ki tēnei kaupapa, ki tēnei horopaki, tērā pea he wā tōna ka whara. Anā ko koe tērā I whara nōu I roto I ngā mahi a tūmātauenga. Tell us about that.
1: Okay, so, you know, I'm talking about challenges and stuff like that and make you the person that you are today. There was obviously an occasion where my platoon, the platoon that I was with, we had an accident in Waiori. And to cut a long story short, myself and two other people were involved in that accident. And as the years progressed, I did not know I was suppressing some of those emotions from that accident. I didn't know I was doing it until something just pretty much exploded in my face, so to speak. Was all bottled up, and yeah, I let that bottle up for so many years that it affected me quite a bit, both. So, and that's how I sorted help through Features of Peace, pretty much, babe. And that was a journey in itself, to be honest. But you know, you talk about, you know, one falling, you know, I was able to, with the help of Features of Peace, be able to pick myself back up again. So, yeah, it was pretty. Was out the gate, to be honest.
2: Yeah, we were out the gate.
1: But with the help of my whānau and Veterans Affairs, I was able to, you know, sort of put myself back up again and sort of carry on, eh?
2: Kia ora. Yeah. E mihi ana kia koe, Anaru. I know it's sometimes quite difficult and challenging talking about these things.
1: Yeah. Yeah.
2: However, if I kapono anau, you know, it's very, very important that we talk about these things and share experiences, and then also share enlightenment, of the huarahi that you found, hei oranga mou. So tell us about that huarahi in terms of the oranga and how the tirahui ka whiro supported you around that pathway.
1: Yeah, so they've helped me quite a lot. In terms of, you know, psychology, therapy, they helped me in terms of employment, getting my licenses and truck licenses and wheels, tracks and rollers, all that to me things. And funny enough, I currently work at a Māori mental health provider in Auckland, working alongside Whaiora is a peer support worker, and the place is called Manamarui Māori Mental Health. And funny enough, I was a Whaiora on the other side, being a Manamarui, and I've come out of that, and I'm on the other side as a Kaiawhina Kaiatawhai. So I'm working alongside people that have sort of have some sort of on their journeys, and helping them out as well. So, and that's where Veterans Affairs had a lot to do with it, having Veterans Affairs and the Manawanui services helping me at the same time, and sort of not realizing eventually I was going to be in the space as a kaiawhina. So it's come back around 360, bro.
2: It's quite an amazing thing, eh? Like, and I personally believe this, those who have been through experiences and have received āwhina and aroha end up being the best healers, because you know exactly what's happened, you know what the mental challenges are, what the signs are, you've lifted yourself. Yeah. So ka rau te ohorere kua huri kē koe, hei, kai mauru I tangata I roto I nei mahi. So e mihi ana kia koe, to fight tētahi huarahi and pursuing this pathway that you are on. Nā reira, Anaru, e mihi ana kia koe, and hopefully we'll stay in touch, and tēnā koe, tēnā tātou.
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5: Koia nei ngā rongorongo kōrero o tēnei haora.
6: In this update, National's pledging to campaign on giving households loans to help them make the switch to solar power. Here's senior political reporter Azaria Howell.
7: The party's announced it will introduce a home energy fund offering low-interest, long-term loans repaid through rates so households can invest in things like solar and batteries without big upfront costs. Energy spokesperson Simeon Brown says just 3% of Kiwi households have solar, compared to 1 in 3 households in Australia.
6: The party's also backing RMA reform so rooftop solar panels can be installed without a consent. The lower parts of the South Island have been hit by snow, ice and thick fog, closing several roads and schools, including Arrowtown. NZTA has closed State Highway 8 between Omarama and Tarras, including Lindis Pass, as well as part of the Crown Range where several vehicles are stuck. There are road snowfall warnings for all of the other South Island Alpine passes. Met Services' Heather Keats says the southerly weather system's moving north and bringing more than just snow.
8: It is looking pretty messy, with Wellington and parts of Marlborough expecting southerly gales gusting 120 k's from tonight, and strong wind watches also scattered around the country.
6: Both Inter-Islander and Blue Bridge have cancelled today's Cook Strait afternoon sailings, as well as all trips tomorrow. Some Waitaki residents are calling a potential rates hike a disgraceful insult. The district council scaled back a possible 22% rise to 17% after earlier consulting on options as high as 45%. More than 5,000 ratepayers have signed a petition against the proposal and will be rallying outside the council building in Oamaru later today. Meanwhile, untreated wastewater is again being pumped into Wellington's southern coast as heavy rain lashes the capital. Wellington Water says it's likely to be coming from the short outfall pipe at the failed Moa Point facility and around the coastline. That's news.
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9: You're with me on your Thursday morning through till 3. Right now it's just after 11. Today's the 25th of June. It's also Dream Big Day. Today's all about encouraging our tamariki to dream big. It's our job, you know, as, you know, the aunties, uncles, teachers, to, you know, speak into their lives and help foster their dreams, encourage open minds and assist them in building the skills that they need to contribute to their big dreams. In the mix, Arrested Development and UB40, but right now it was us, 432, here on Tahu.

Top FM. Hone tera, me toa ata Maumahara Noa Aho, his rendition of that classic Brannigan car. Waiata, Jace Hingham with you. On tera, welcome back to the show. And kia ora all of our whānau around Otepoti, o Tāko. Celebrate Matariki Mā Puaka. It's a celebration of unity, inclusion, diversity, a time for all to come together in the spirit of Matariki. There's an awesome kaupapa happening at Logan Park on the 10th of July. The event kicks off at 3 p.m. with workshops open. There's live entertainment from 5:30, including Tikitane, Kapahaka, a drone light show from 6 p.m. And the event kicks off at, finishes at 9 p.m. There's also loads of kai trucks serving up a range of delicious kai right throughout the evening. More information can be found on the official Dunedin NZ website. You'll be 40 up next. Right now, arrest.

0: Sam. 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

Doctor Who, the Beat of the South, Coach Ace TNA. Coming up next, we'll check out one of the latest news stories happening around the Motu on Tahu News. Right now, Eddie Grant, Electric Avenue, here on Tahu.

Kia ora e wha, ko te STNA, kei te whakarongo koe, kia tahu nau mai hoki mai. Stay up to date with all the latest news stories and events happening around Te Waipanamu on Tahu News. Here's the latest. A three-month closure of the Kaikoura Marine Area rock lobster fishery will come into effect on the 1st of July. This following concerns about the number of large rock lobsters in the area. So Te Runanga o Kaikoura Chair Hariata Kahu says the closure is aimed at protecting the fishery, adding, "We don't want to see our quota depleted." Check out that interview on Tahu News Pukamata. Hello, mate, I'm next with 100 right now. 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

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That's ngaitahu.iwi.nz.